like when you're making conversation and you're trying not to scream. And you're trying not to tell them. You don't care what they mean. And you're really feeling fragile. And you really can't get home. And you really feel abandoned. Shine like diamonds. Oh, friends, you can always call. Oh, friends, Lord, you came by. You know it's old friends after all.

house is empty. And the lights begin to fade. And there's nothing to protect you. Except the window shade. And it's hard to put your finger on the thing that scares you most. And you can't tell the difference between an angel.

checking out the reports, digging up the dirt. You get to meet all sorts in this line of.